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I'm Steve, bringing you The Killers and Alice in Chains after Stone Temple Pilots' Big Empty, Indy 103.3.

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Killers, Mr. Brightside, and Indy 103.3. That's alternative from the 90s and 2000s. I'm Steve. You know, that new Brandon Flowers of the Killers, his solo stuff, is so unlike the that, you know, what you find from the Killers. It's very country, like almost too much, which even a little bit is too much for me. 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

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I'm Steve. As the sun's going down, good time to get outside once it gets dark enough. Check out the Perseid meteor shower. It's peaked last night, but tonight I bet it's pretty good too, especially with the almost new moon. And Zendy 103.3.

Fall Out Boy and Indie 103.3, alternative fun, the 90s and 2000s. I'm Steve with Linkin Park and Imagine Dragons coming up after Semisonic. 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

Chili Peppers on Indie 103.3, alternative from the 90s and 2000s, and a mix of that with Green Day and Jimmy Eat World coming after Deep Blue Something. 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

Jimmy Eat World on Indy 103.3, alternative from the 90s and 2000s. I'm Steve. Hey, we are thanking teachers these days. 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And it's called Thank a Teacher is what we're doing. 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

Flying Melon, No Rain on 81.03.3, alternative from the 90s and 2000s. I'm Steve. It was this time back in 1994. It was Woodstock 94, if you remember that, the middle child Woodstock, the boring one, the muddy one. And Blind Melon was part of that one. And Blind Melon, a part of it, an interesting part of it, because Shannon Hoon performed on, I think the whole band actually was on acid, but he was the most noticeable with like batteries in his hair and wearing like a house coat. It's 81.03.3. I've got

Godsmack, I Stand Alone on Indy 103.3, alternative fun in the 90s and 2000s here in the latter part of the summer, the fairer part of the summer. 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

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Mike D, originally, of course, of the Beastie Boys. Here's Intergalactic.

Panic at the Disco on Indy 103.3, alternative from the 90s and 2000s. I'm Steve. 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

Evanescence on Indie 103.3, alternative from the 90s and 2000s. I'm Steve, lining up some Papa Roach and Mumford & Sons. It's Matchbox 20 with Push right now. 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

Cindy 103.3, alternative from the 90s and 2000s. I'm Steve. Mumford & Sons' debut single, Little Lion Man, just joined Spotify's Billions Club. So over a billion streams for that one. This one on its heels. It's Mumford & Sons, I Will Wait.

Green Day, 21 Guns on Indie 103.3, alternative of the 90s and 2000s. I'm Steve. Those guys, very hard workers, especially Billy Joe. It's like he can't stop working. 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It's mind-boggling. 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

Cardigans on Indy 103.3, alternative from the 90s and 2000s. I'm Steve. We made it this deep into the day, and we're going to wrap it up with some POD and Fall Out Boy on the way after Good Charlotte, the anthem, Indy 103.3.

Cindy 103.3, alternative from the 90s and 2000s. I'm Steve, and have a phenomenal rest of your night. 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I'll leave you the Everclear. 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

0: 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My name's Thor. 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

My name's Thor. 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

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We are Indy 103.3, and be sure to catch the Woody Show this morning from 6 to 10. 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

0: And I've got something exciting for you, Menace. 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How about some food news?
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0: Oh, yeah.
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0: 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We don't like a lot of, you know, random screaming. Now, you look out on your left, you'll see the skyline of Indianapolis, and if you look out on your right, oh, don't look out on the left there. Okay, I guess you can't unsee that. Well, that's too bad.
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Friday. That's really all I need to say at this point. I'm Teresa. 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

be safe on those roads right now with this rain. The good news is by about noon, it's all going to be out of here. It looks like high of about 86 today. We are Indy 103.3.

Indeed 103.3. I'm Teresa, reminding you to nominate a public school teacher, even if it's you. Yeah. Thanks to Donors Choose, you or they will be in the running for $5,000 in supplies for the classroom. We just want to say thank you for doing what you do. 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

still in it. Your 103-minute commercial-free music marathon. And you know what I want to do? It's Friday. I feel good. Give me three songs. I'll get you qualified to go see Somber in L.A. and meet the guy with one of your friends. Hang on. It's POD now.

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Feels good. And I want you to get in on all the possibilities. 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You have a shot to go see Somber in LA. Meet him, VIP tickets with the guest. We'll cover the hotel, airfare, all the things. 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

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See? It's right there, under the ketchup stain.

Okay, let me talk Spider-Man Brand New Day real quick. Going into weekend number 3, it's a juggernaut. It's already the 10th highest grossing film of all time. It's already 10 going into week number 3. It could very well make top 5. It's going to be tough, but I think it can do it. I mean, it might overtake Titanic, who sits at number 5. I'm a geek for numbers like that, so we'll have to see. It's Yellow Card, Ocean Avenue, Indy 103.3.

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Some fun news that came down this week. Madden 27, the big simulation that happens every year because of Yahoo Sports. It simulated that the Cowboys would win the Super Bowl this year. I'm sorry. That ain't gonna happen. And I know there's Cowboy fans sprinkled all across the country, even here within Colts country, but that's funny. We are Indy 103.

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Indiana State Fair is going on. We got all this new fair food, the new moments, the rides, that cool, like, Blockbuster homage moment. Has anybody gone to see that yet? All right, let me get you in free. I got one more pair. Then Ben has the last pair. All right, so open up your iHeart apps with Indy 103.3 up and on. Hit that red microphone and just say, hey, T, I really want to go to the fair free. And that's it. Let's make it easy today. It's Friday. Good luck.

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0: Swingers. Oh, you got to watch it this weekend, and you got to win my trip. Coming up, let me count it out for you. One, two, you're three songs away from your trip to Vegas to go to our iHeartRadio Music Festival. 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
1: All right, my friends, it's a big moment. My last trip. Ben's got another one, but this is pinnacle. Get your cell phones ready to go. We are Indy 103.3. After this, by the Gorillaz, you're getting your keyword. Go to our party in Vegas. Two nights, one stage. You and a friend. We cover all the cost and the $1,000 spending moment.

Let me take a left turn from the Foo Fighters. I just got like a bunch of random bits that I want to throw at you. Hulu, I was watching The Shards last night, and I realized Travis Barker's documentary is up there. Travis Barker, Louder Than Fear, documents the tragic and scary plane crash that he survived. So if you need something to watch this weekend, hi.

Hey, let me jump in real quick. If you're in the mood for a good show tonight, Motionless in White in town at Everwise. That's a good, loud show. So Ticketmaster.com. Get what tickets are left and just go YOLO. We are Indy 103.3.

Thank you, Puddle of Mud. We are Indy 103.3. I'm just going to give you a little look into your future. What do you got going on this hour? Sum 41, STP. I got some Saving Able Addicted, which I'm ready for. And this moment.

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Fall Out Boy. It's Teresa just giving you some more plans tonight if you want to get out and about. The fever at home. 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

sure hope I helped your workday fly by. That's my job. Thank you for letting me be here to do it. I'm Teresa. We are Indy 103.3. Ben's got you next. He's got more wins. Have a good weekend. If you need me, you know where to find me on socials at Teresa Rockface, and I'll see you Monday, 10 a.m. sharp. I love you. Bye.

101.3 alternative from the 90s and 2000s. Good afternoon. It is Ben. We've done it. We've made it to Friday. And as you know, on Fridays, we get to hit this button. W-E-K-E-N-D, it's weekend. I hope you're staying dry. We've got a flood watch in effect for Bartholomew, Boone, Clinton, Decatur, Hamilton, Hancock, Hendricks, Howard, Johnson, Madison, Marion, Morgan, Rush, Shelby, and Tipton counties until noon tomorrow. If there's anything we can do to make your day a little bit better, tap that red microphone when you're listening to us on the free iHeartRadio app. Your message comes straight to us in the studio. You can also send me a message on socials at Benderman. Let's go.

0: Indy 103.3 Colts. They opened up their preseason last night in Foxborough against the Patriots. That one ended in a tie, 13-13. Anthony Richardson played the first half, went 11 for 14, 145 yards, threw a pick. Riley Leonard in the second half, 10 for 21, 89 yards. Also threw a pick. Colts, next preseason game, next Saturday the 22nd, at home against the Falcons.
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Indy 103.3, alternative from the 90s and 2000s. A little over an hour from now, right around 5:20-ish, you're going to have another chance at that trip to our iHeartRadio Music Festival. It's just over a month away, September 18th, 19th, Weezer, Muse, Goo Goo Dolls, Benson Boone, just to name a handful of the artists that will be performing. Hopefully, you're going to be there, too. You're going to have a chance to win hotel, airfare, tickets to the show. You get to bring somebody and $1,000 spending cash. So make sure you're listening for that keyword. And when you hear it, text it to 200-200. That's 520-ish.

0: can't even knock on wood anymore. 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

Indy 103.3. I know, I think we're all tired of the rain at this point. We have some river flood warnings in effect. Fall Creek near Fortville, White River at Noblesville, White River at Ravenswood, White River near Nora, Fall Creek at Millersville, and of course a flood watch for most of the surrounding counties through noon tomorrow. World.

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are less than 3 minutes away from your next and final chance of the day to win that trip to our iHeartRadio Music Festival in Vegas, a little over a month from today, September 18th and 19th. Weezer, Goo Goo Dolls, Benson Boone, Muse. Chance to win hotel, airfare, tickets to the show, and $1,000 to spend while you're there. There'll be a keyword right after Good Charlotte. When you hear that keyword, text it to 200-200. That will be your chance.

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If you missed that keyword that was dropped off a little earlier this hour, it is worth a trip to our iHeartRadio Music Festival in Las Vegas, September 18th and 19th. Weezer, Muse, Goo Goo Dolls, Benson Boone, and a whole bunch of other artists and bands are going to be there. 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So I'm going to repeat the keyword now, which is Vegas. And you text that to 200-200.

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Mindy 103.3. I know we have river flood warnings in effect throughout the weekend and into early next week. The flood watch in effect until midnight tonight and covers Bartholomew, Boone, Clinton, Decatur, Hamilton, Hancock, Hendricks, Howard, Johnson, Madison, Marion, Morgan, Rush, Shelby, and Tipton County. So stay dry, be alert.

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Indy 103.3 alternative from the 90s and 2000s. It's Ben. Thank you, as always, for being a part of the show and hanging out with us today. We know you have a lot of choices, so the fact that you chose to hang out with us for a bit means a lot. Our guy Steve is in next. You're in good hands. If you need me, you can find me on socials at Benderman. You can also leave a message. Tap that red microphone when you're listening to us on the free iHeartRadio app. I will catch up with you on Monday afternoon. Have yourself a great weekend. Be safe.

Antares Boyd's Summer on Indie 103.3, alternative from the 90s and 2000s. Almost the tipping point of August here. I feel like late August is really when that song shines. 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

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And throughout their career, Oasis has been a little all over the place. We don't know what's going on. They went from, you're never going to get back together. So they did get back together. And then they're saying it's going to be forever if we do it again. And then now there are already rumors that they're, you know, searching out spots to play next year. So I guess we'll see. It's Oasis, Champagne Supernova, Cindy 103.3.

POD, Youth of a Nation on 103.3, alternative on the 90s and 2000s. 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

Cindy 103.3, alternative for the 90s and 2000s. I'm Steve. Green Day TV's been on for a week, and all I've caught so far are old, like, 90s concerts, early 90s stuff before they hit it big, and it's superb. They promised a whole lot of other stuff. That's all I've found, but it's all been great so far. It's Green Day, Brain Stew.

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